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0: When we wake up in the morning, we could always see our breath. If there hadn't been so many of us, we'd have froze to death. 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